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0: 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Te hiku o te ika.
1: It's easy for life admin to slip down the list. 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
3: Kia ora Gilly, kia ora koutou e te whānau.
2: Oh, ka pai. Hey, congratulations. I see you've got a new position and you're up at Te Hiku, up at near the hospital. And, congratulations. So you've got a, what time do you start? So I thought, maybe.
3: I get here. We'll go back. I'm the new co-owner with Te Hiku. Order of the Te Hiku Pharmacy, which is the only pharmacy in New Zealand that is charitable status and also the only co-owned, iwi-owned pharmacy. So it's quite significant because we work for services with profits to give back to Māori whenua and the people at large and for whoever uses the services. So it's a huge, mahi. And supported by the people, and we hope to have more support. And because we're integrated with doctors, dentists, nurses, nurse practitioners, everything is here, we'll be able to, through your radio station of Te Hiku, get out more kōrero. So today is sort of that time to introduce the services, and as we go on, have more voice and reo and tangata coming on the program too with me.
2: Oh, that's lovely. Yes. You know, in saying this, I was actually quite astounded when you said that even the dentistry part is involved. It's good. It's good. Yes.
3: EP specialists. We even have specialist visitors. We liaise with the hospital. So it's a mighty thing for particularly Māori hauora, Māori organisation, Māori business, primary care, primary business. It's huge and very integrated. And that's what I thought there, you know, humaria and humble, whakaiti.
2: Yeah.
3: But through the station, we can get that kōrero out.
2: Oh, lovely.
3: Services offered and not just to Māori, but
2: anyone.
3: Particularly Māori.
2: Yeah.
3: And high, it's for all people,
2: Yeah,
3: even
2: that's
3: the
2: good.
3: Vaccinations like that are due now and, looking towards me perhaps doing the COVIDs from here as well because that is a gap. Yeah.
2: Oh, ka pai. Well, I was so surprised about the dentistry because I have been up there and I've done my my latest set of teeth from there. I've just had it about 2 years, you know, so I thought, oh, what a blessing. But, you know, for people that are looking for dentistry, they're up in Kaitaia as well. It's just you knowing where it is, you know, and where what the services are. So that's one. And, of course, you in the pharmacy up at the hospital there, you're doing a job there. So it's great to know there are places that you can go as long as you know where they are and where it's situated, ne?
3: And just so they don't get confused, the Hiku Hauora is actually the huge building next door to the hospital.
2: Aye.
3: We do have liaisons with them and we hope to integrate services more in the future. But definitely I'm supported by Te Hiku, by Te Rarawa Runanga, and initially supported, remember, by the chair, Haimi Piripi.
2: Oh, kia ora. Mm. Now, one of the things I was going to talk about is, you have any idea about the hospital itself having to, some number of years ago, I remember them talking about researching different ailments, and they were going to do it up the far north. Would you have an idea about that, or is it another area?
3: Oh, there's a lot of research going on. Rangahau going on all the time, but we can start reporting on that, and if there's anything particular, you can call us, like the people at large can call us here for any information. But definitely, research is going on all the time. There's a lot of services. So we're going to have a good future, looking forward to getting the corridor out. It's to watch their own hauras and businesses are offering here in Kaitaia for everyone in the far north and wider.
2: Oh, yes, because I think it's time we sort of stretch into that sphere of getting to know what's happening up at the hospital. But I believe they're thinking of making Kaitaia Hospital a bit more standard and firmer for the north, for the very far north, because it's such a long way to go to Whangarei when you need other, you know, operations and all that. But they're trying their best that it can be part of Kaitaia. They can help in such ways with other types of diseases or operations or whatever we want to learn. It's all going to be up here eventually, ne? Aye.
3: Mm. Oh, very good. Yes. So at the moment, yes, it's just keeping warm. There's allergies still going around, runny nose, sore throat. You can get your alternative medicines, your home remedies for that, or medicines from the pharmacies. Or better still, you can see your health practitioners with a first point of contact, like primary health, if you're urgently needed, like they have here at Te Hiku Hauora. All go on to your GP clinic, ring the GP receptionist. If you need something, you're not needing to see the GPs all the time.
2: Aye.
3: So, and keeping warm, as you said, and just watching for us, our shout-out is make sure you've got medicines. And while at the moment Te Hiku is offering a limited service on Friday, that will be fully serviceable within the month.
2: Oh, kia ora.
3: But every other day. But I'm here, and through you and together and with Te Hiku Media, Te Hiku radio station, we will be able to reach more people and help more people.
2: Aye. Kia ora. Kia ora mai anō, Mary-Ann.
3: Kia ora.
2: Thank you. We'll hear you next week. Tēnā koe.
3: Tēnā koe.
2: Ai, hoki mai anō, ko rongo mai anō koutou ia Dr. Mary-Ann Baker. Come to Metana Mahi Hau up at the hospital, next door to the hospital where the old nurses' home used to be. There's still there's doctors in there, nurses in there, and they still do things in there, any medical requirements. 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
1: Tikau. 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You would place the scraped kumara on the rock, which would be heated by the sun, and leave it there until it was dried out. 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
1: Kia ora. Thank you for having me.
0: Tēnā koe, hua, kua whaiwāhi mai ki te kōrero kia tātou i tēnei rā. And I just want to start off by saying congratulations. What a huge feat. Creating history as New Zealand's first to win the Ring Magazine world title. And alongside that, two other super middleweight titles under your belt. What does this moment mean for you and your whānau?
1: Oh, it means a lot. Like, I'm just so happy and blessed and grateful for everybody that has supported me along my journey and never gave up. And, you know, right back to my whānau, my people here in Pipiwai and all the people up in Kohekohe, like, the support for this camp has been second to none. It's been amazing. Mm.
0: Kia ora. And people are likening you to some of the greatest boxers in history, like Muhammad Ali, who also fought at Madison Square Garden. What does it feel like, you know, being up there and on the world stage and your hands being lifted to be announced a three-time world title holder?
1: Oh, it's like, I don't know, because at the end of the day, for me, I'm still just Lani from Pipiwai, and like, for me, that's a way bigger flex than having these titles. But it's real, real cool to be just know the history and what those bouts mean and the people who have won them as well and have it's stood in the exact same building and it's just like. It's a wow. I kind of don't have any words for it, really.
0: So have any of these titles, the IBF Super Middleweight World Title, WBO Super Middleweight World Title, and the Ring Magazine Super Middleweight World Title, changed your perspective on your career at all?
1: Oh, definitely, because I kind of went into that fight with, like, my retirement fight at the forefront of my mind. Like, I went in there thinking, oh, this is going to provide me with a platform where people can see how good I am, whether I win or lose. I knew it was going to be a good fight, and I thought that it would get attention I needed to get a fight with Savannah Marshall, who has been my inspiration and my idol and a person within the boxing scene that I've always wanted to share the ring with. And on reflection and leaving and coming home and thinking about it properly now that things are kind of settling, I kind of think there's a lot more other fights out there now that I'm in a position where I'm the hunted now. Like, people are going to want to fight me, and my options have just opened up big time, and there's other fights now that I've had a proper think about it that make a lot more sense than that fight. Still a fight I want, and still a fight that I hope to get, but I don't think it's the right fight for my next fight. I think there's better fights out there that make sense in terms of the rewards and building on that legacy that I'm building.
0: Kia ora, and when you talk about legacy, obviously it's something that stays around forever and it builds, especially for our Māori and Pacifica communities, seeing the likes of you, Lani Daniels from Pipiwai, and, you know, Carlos Olberg up there on the world stage. It provides the possibility for our rangatahi here in Te Tai Tokerau to strive for something. Would you have any kōrero āki for our rangatahi that are maybe thinking, hey, I might want to be a boxer?
1: Yeah, definitely. I just think, like, putting myself back in those same shoes is just believe in yourself. And I think that's been one of my biggest blessings, is that I was raised by strong wahine toa, surrounded me right from kohanga reo days, that believed in me, that thought that I was a world title champion, Maira no, when I was playing basketball with no shoes. Like, they instilled that belief and that confidence in me as a kid, and I've been blessed to have that throughout my lifetime. And I think that's the key, because I think in the world that we live in, it's so noisy, there's so much distractions, it's easy to lose. But I'm grateful for my foundation and my upbringing to keep me firm and keep that keeps on reminding me who I am.
0: Ai, tangata hoki ki te marae tauana, and it's our kaumātua and our whānau and our marae and hapu that keep us grounded in what we're doing. So ngā mihi nui kia koe, and a big congratulations to you, e hoa. Do you have any final kōrero for our listeners here in our haukāinga o te tai tokerau?
1: Oh, well, first and foremost, I just want to say thank you. Like, there's so much āwhi, so much tautoko and support, not just here in Pipiwai, but in Taitokerau as a whole and throughout Aotearoa. Like, I see all the support and I feel it, and there's not enough of me to, like, go and thank you all individually, but just know from the bottom of my heart I'm so grateful and thankful for that tautoko. And also, just a quick little message out to anybody who is going through their own fight, whether it's, like, you know, it's always been more than boxing for me, and for anybody going through their own fight or struggles in life, just kia kaha, stand strong and keep on keeping on, because it does get better, but we do need to be here for that to see the changes, and surround yourself with good people. And, yeah, just believe in yourself. Never give up.
0: Oh, tēnā koe, Lani, ko te tumanako e ora pai ana koe I tēnei wā. We look forward to seeing everything that you do, angarangi e heke mai ana, and all of our aroha and whakaroa with you. Never doubt the tautoko of te tai tokerau. It's always there. Ngā mihi, e hoa.
1: Good choice one. Ngā mihi.
0: Ai, kāti ake rā I te iwi, ko te reo kōrero tērā a Lani Daniels, te kaipupuri e ngā taitara e toru o te ao. 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

0: Kaitaia. The original name for Kaitaia was Te Ahu. However, a chief of that area in that time, known as Tuakai, had two wives, Tarawhati and Tutatea. Now, Tutatea was the harder working of these two ladies, and her storehouse was always full of food and vegetables, many of which were often thrown away because of overflowing. Hence the name Kaitaia, throwing the food away in plenty. Kaitaia.
1: E hakatauki Māori. 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
1: Taipa. Here's another version of the story of Taipa. Now Cody was very envious of the people and of the area of Taipa itself being so rich in kaimoana, you just had to put your hand in the water and you'd pull some sort of seafood out. He coveted the area so much, he named it Taipa. Tai, tai, pa, touch. Taipa.

0: Taipa. Here's another version of the story of Taipa. Now Cody was very envious of the people and of the area of Taipa itself being so rich in kaimoana, you just had to put your hand in the water and you'd pull some sort of seafood out. He coveted the area so much, he named it Taipa. Tai, Tai. 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
2: 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And so, yeah, as I said, my boy, no mātou te honore, it's been mean to be able to go into these kura and just impart a little bit of our, you know, lived realities and experiences when it comes to our own journeys, which are, even though we're, you know, kind of out of that bracket of or venturing out of that bracket of rangatahi ourselves, you know, those experiences are still very much fresh, you know, within our own realities right now of what we've had to navigate as young men over the past sort of, you know, 10 years transitioning from, you know, teenagers into young men, becoming fathers, and also, you know, not without saying, experiencing the harm, you know, that we have seen on our generation, on previous generations, and no doubt are still at risk for these upcoming generation when it comes to substance abuse, Mabo, and you know how in our current society that we live in, you know how things such as alcohol is actually normalised. And you know, other substances like vaping, which we refer to, smoking, you know, other drugs, which are just unfortunately a big part of our realities as young people, as young men, and in particularly as, you know, Pāne Māori. And so, you know, we've packaged together and brought together our sort of experience, you know, from the past sort of 5 years of running Circle of Brothers, and we have been able to package a lot of this into a kaupapa kua whakaritia mō rātou ngā tai tamatāne.
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2: 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looking at how, you know, as Tāne Māori we descend from tupuna, the great Tāne and Wahine as well, who have sort of, you know, shaped our history, and it's about remembering, you know, that and drawing from those stories, which, you know, can really sort of transfer and lift up, especially for our mainstream kura that we've been into, a sense of identity and belonging, which is obviously all grounded within, you know, and wrapped back up within the circle of brothers, which is what we're about. And then, hei mutunga mō tātou ka tākoha I te haka, COB. So we've, you know, recently composed a bit of a haka that really just reflects who we are, the brotherhood we are, you know, and kind of reinforces the values and you know, called commandments as we call them, which are about, you know, keeping our network together and supporting each other as young men through these trials and tribulations.

0: whānui, noho āhua reka I konei, I te iarere, I wa tikama whetu, I ratai, mauri ora!
1: Kapu Wairua, also known as Spirits Bay. The name of Kapu Wairua comes from an event that took place in this area. Tohe, an ancestor, was lonely for his daughter who had moved away. His people didn't want him to go in search of his daughter, fearing he would die. To this, he replied to them,
2: I can shelter from the rain, but I cannot shelter from the longing for my daughter. I shall search as far as Hokianga and beyond. All that you shall possess is my spirit.
1: Kapo, catch. Wairua, spirit. Kapo, Wairua.

0: 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Te hiku o te ika.
1: Our team has one shared kaupapa. 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
1: Here kino. After travelling many hours of climbing up and down rocky headlands, Tohe and Ariki arrived in the place now known as Herekino. Now there was a man of that time named Taumaha, who had set a number of snares which had been improperly tied. Tohe declared that they were very badly made, so he called this place Herekino. Here, tie up, kino, bang. 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
0: 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How has your journey from street busking to recording artists shaped the sound of what you're creating right now as Zentage?
1: Yeah, thank you for that, Christian. It's definitely been very important to us and shaped our sound a lot. Especially when we grew up busking, we had a large repertoire to work with, and now and coming to now being recording artists, we've definitely sort of tried to take our favorite waiata and our favorite moments of busking or just singing in front of people and then just trying to turn that into our own sound. We're very fortunate to have that sort of journey. I think it's definitely helped us sort of respect the music as well, and just try to do our part to sort of further that Māori music. Yes.
0: Kia ora I tō koutou, hokinga mai ki te kāinga i te wahango, te kihimete, kite ana, koutou, he tino whānau tata koutou. Nō reira, pihia rā tērā, te whanaungatanga e aki-aki e haka auaha i tō koutou mahi e nei o ngā rā. In what ways do your whānau and the upbringing influence your music and your creative decisions today with Zentage?
1: Yeah, they're definitely very important and paramount to why we do what we do. They influence. We always try to mention in every sort of space that our whānau, because they were very musical, they've inspired us to take these further steps into creating our own music. And it's just them being present and them supporting. Yeah, kāre he whānau tu atu I tō mātou whānau ki te tautoko, pō te awa o te pō i a mātou e parana i tēnei huarahi.
0: Mm.
1: So, we always thank them and for the support. And, they're always in the back of our mind when it comes to creating music.
0: Ai, tika tonu e tō koutou hokinga mai ki kai tāia ki te ana, tō koutou māma ki te taho, te papatū, waiwai, reire ia, tango whakāhua me ngā kiriata, kia tuku ki o koutou puka mata me te pai āhua, kaore kore i reire ia ki te tautoko i o koutou i ngā wā katoa. As you build towards your debut album, what sort of direction are you excited to explore within the next, within the near future for the Zentage band?
1: Yeah, tēnā koe I tērā pātai. The next steps, not too sure yet. We'll see how the album goes. Engari, I'm definitely seeing or hoping to do another tour. Yeah, hoki atu ki te hau kāinga rā, ki roto I a koutou o te tai tokerau. Do another tour, if it does any good. But also just trying to expand our name out there into hopefully a a worldwide setting, if that's even possible. But yeah, just sort of thinking big at this stage, and then just see how it goes.
0: As you and I both know, the possibilities are always there of going as far as you want. It's all about the mahi that we put in and the open mind and open heart that we have for the music and what we're trying to achieve. 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
0: 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How has your journey from street busking to recording artist shaped the sound of what you're creating right now as Zentage?
1: Yeah, thank you for that question. It's definitely been very important to us and shaped our sound a lot. Especially when we grew up busking, we had a lot of we had a large repertoire to work with, and now and coming to now being recording artists, we've definitely sort of tried to take our favorite Waiata and our favorite moments of busking or just singing in front of people, and then just trying to turn that into our own sound. We're very fortunate to have that sort of journey. I think it's definitely helped us sort of respect the music as well, and just try to do our part to sort of further that Māori music. Yes.
0: Kia ora I tō koutou, hokinga mai ki te kāinga i te wahango, te kihimete, ki te ana, koutou, he tino whānau tata koutou. 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In what ways do your whānau and the upbringing influence your music and your creative decisions today with Zentage?
1: Yeah, they're definitely very important and paramount to why we do what we do. They influence. We always try to mention in every sort of space that our whānau, because they were very musical, they've inspired us to take these further steps into creating our own music. And it's just them being present and them supporting. Yeah, kāre he whānau tu atu I tō mātou whānau ki te tautoko, pō te awa o te pō i a mātou e para ana i tēnei huarahi.
0: Mm.
1: So, we always thank them and for the support. And, they're always in the back of our mind when it comes to creating music.
0: Ai, tika tonu e tō koutou hokinga mai ki kai tāia ki te ana, tō koutou māma ki te taho, te papatū, waiwai, i reire ia, tango whakāhua me ngā kiriata, kia tuku ki o koutou puka mata me te pai āhua, kaore kore i reire ia ki te tautoko i o koutou i ngā wā katoa. As you build toward your debut album, what sort of direction are you excited to explore within the near future for the Zentage band?
1: Yeah, tēnā koe I tērā tātai. The next steps, not too sure yet. We'll see how the album goes. Engari, I'm definitely seeing or hoping to do another tour. Yeah, hoki atu ki te hau kāinga rā, ki roto I a koutou o te tai tokerau. Do another tour, if it does any good. But also just trying to expand our name out there into hopefully a, a worldwide setting, if that's even possible. But just sort of thinking big at this stage, and then to see how it goes.
0: As you and I both know, the possibilities are always there of going as far as you want. It's all about the mahi that we put in and the open mind and open heart that we have for the music and what we're trying to achieve. 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
4: 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And hey, you might get a ticket off your list before the next ad break.

Aurere. Aurere lies at the mouth of the Awapuka River, not far from Taipa. This beautiful spot gets its name from a terrible epidemic that struck the area. For many days and nights, the wailings of sorrow for the dead could be heard. So this place was called Te Auriretanga, which was later shortened to Te Auriretanga, which means to groan and wail for the dead. Te Auriretanga.

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0: 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Now when Tohe left Kapowairua, he was accompanied by a servant called Ariki. They carried on down the beach until they reached a small island called Matapia. Here they saw some whale bones lying in the sand, and Tohe picked one up saying that he would like to use it as a weapon. And so the name of the area is remembered as such, Tohoraha. Tohora, whale. Tohora.
1: Te Reo O Muri Whenua, 97.1 FM.
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0: 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They carried on down the beach until they reached a small island called Matapia. Here they saw some whale bones lying in the sand, and Tohe picked one up saying that he would like to use it as a weapon. And so the name of the area is remembered as such, Tohoraha. 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

This is a huge reminder. Sorry, that was a bit much. 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

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Now there was a man of that time named Taumaha, who had said a number of snares which had been improperly tied. Tohe declared that they were very badly made, so he called this place Herekino. Here, tie up, kino, bang. 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
13: For me, I'm from Japan, and the Japan and the Māori, I feel the really deep connection between us, but when I get here, I feel much more than that.
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13: It's not just a Maori or between Maori or Japan. It's more people, the love.
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15: 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The most common thing that doesn't matter what your faith was, the most common thing that we all have is our aroha to our atua.
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17: 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To elevate them into those spaces that belong to them.
14: Hopefully, like, observe and listen, because everything is already inside of us.
15: Our kaitohutohu has always been, has passion for our rangatahi to achieve in all ways of life. The strength and the support of the kaitohutohu has collated and them to come together.
12: Ka toka tonu e nei mauri hei pupuri i te mana Māori motuhake i wāia e te poropiti wakamutinga mō ngā rangatahi te haere mai nei i tēnei te rā o ngā poropiti me ngā rangatahi. 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
20: We've got radiology and we've got intensive care unit and the emergency department. We've got the laboratory and we've got the maternity with post and antenatal care, neonatal care and the secondary birthing, so if you need a caesar or something like that, then you would be in that ward, which is amazing. The efficiencies and the feel of this building is going to be so much more user-friendly, which is really what we were aiming for.
7: I taki te kāui ruruku i ngā tikanga ōkawa ki ngā wā i hou katoa, pēnā i te waanga wānau pēpi mai ki te ao Mārama.
20: It means that whānau can come, that they can be with their loved ones. It means for maternity that partners, whānau can come, they can be with the mothers. The birthing experience will be far more whānau friendly than it's been in the past.
19: Tika ana kia waka kao mai rā o tātou nei iwi, huri rauna i tō tātou nei maunga, whai wāhi, te kawaiake rā kupu, a kōrero, a pōe, a waiata, a karakia, a karanga. 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
7: Kūrite a te raumātāpuna o Taranaki kia manaaki i te apori o anui o Taranaki. Te raunatanga wakāra, Tairu News.
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9: 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You know, the weather came right, everyone's here. A bit nerve-wracking to get it right as a whānau, but the committee and the wider whānau have come together. 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It's just future-proofing.
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2: There was an initial meeting with Ngāpō, and he talked all about creation. He talked about the creation myth, and that's how we got to know about I Te Tematanga, which they're performing tonight. And so it went from there.
1: Wa toru te kau tau ia e a kinana e Ngāpō wehi.

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0: Aroha Noa is made up of the residents of the Grace Foundation. Grace Foundation look after the community. You hear some of these stories. Put some hard men in there. But really they just want to be loved. I feel honored to hear them. Some of the, yeah, pretty rough. Yeah, I think that's the unique thing about them too, is they got that real rough kapaka, and there's no doubt when we go out there on Saturday that they're ready for it.
1: Kapa is so unique because it's so colourful. Most of them didn't grow up around their te ao Māori or kapaka in general, so it's cool for us to be able to teach them all of those things.
2: Your takahiri men and women are
0: Kapa haka is who I am. It's my identity. It's a place where I feel worthy and seen and like I'm enough.
1: I'm so proud of her. Like, I don't think she knows how proud I am of her. Yeah, because it's a big mahi to do, and yeah, I just think she's doing it so well.
0: I just think we're just only in competition with ourselves to be better than we were yesterday and just to keep showing up for ourselves.
1: I just wanted to give a big shout out to all the ropu standing this Saturday. It's a hard mahi, hard job. So yeah, give it your all, and I wish everybody nothing but good luck.

Ata mari e morena, kia koutou katoa, and welcome back to another Tai Pari Tai Tumu request time on this Friday morning, Friday the 15th of May. Kei te pēhia koutou. Hope you're all feeling good, hope you're all feeling pai. My name is Tipene, I'll be with you up until 6 o'clock. I te atanei. Playing you a lot of good sounds. Nō reira, after this next waiata, I will be giving out our request line phone numbers.

If you would like to ring from your home phone, your landline phone, that would be 0800 824 727. 0800 824 727. If you live in Tauranga Moana, 578 2982. 578 2982. And from a mobile phone, 07578 2982. 07578 2982. Lord Ada, please ring in, Waiomai, Waiomai. We'd love to play your waiata, send it out to whomever you'd like to send it out to, Homa. I'll be with you up until 6 o'clock this morning. And these next two waiata coming up, as usual, from me, and out to each and every one of you who have tuned in this morning, listening in this morning. Ka pai, time here at Taipari, Taitumu has just gone on to 8 minutes after 4 a.m.

those two wires out there. We're going out to everyone listening in from me. Hope you all enjoy those wires out there, Homa. Morena, Joy, and Patrick. And Joy and Patrick would like to send these two wires out to everyone who's listening in. Tuatahi, Mexican Girl by Smokey. Waiata Tuarua, Elvis Presley with It's Now or It's Never. Whakarongo mai.

by those two, Wyatt the Wherefore Joy, and her son Patrick, and gang out to everyone who's listening in. Inaine morena atareta. Atareta would like to send these two Wyatt out to the Paitiri whānau, Fatuida whānau, and her friend Mike in Tokomaru Bay. Tuatahi Connie Francis with Where the Boys Are. Tuarua, La Bouche, Do You Still Need Me? Whakarongo mai.

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Hope you enjoyed your two waiata there, wha? Ka pai, I'll be back later to play you a second dedication. Inaene, morena Leon, Leon. In Otautahi, in Christchurch, morena Leon. And two waiata Leon has requested Tuatahi by Marsha Hines, Something's Missing in My Life. Waiata Tuarua, Elvira by the Oak Ridge Boys. Whakarongo mai.

Those two Waiata there were for Leon down there in Ōtautahi in Christchurch. I hope you enjoyed your Waiata there, hua. And thanks for calling in. Ka pai. Ka pai hoa mā. I nāia nei, mōrena koro. Down there in Te Tairāwhiti. Koro would like to send these two Waiata out to everyone who's listening in. Ka pai. I did find your Waiata tuatahi e hoa. Toa aroha. Katerina Pipi, engari I could not find ehine whakarongo mai, no reira, hei waiata mau, to replace that I would like to play Tahi Nei Tarukino by the Tō Moana whānau, no reira, e koro, nei rā.

Kia ora tātou. Today's Te Waiata there, we're for Koro, down there in Te Taira Whesi. Hope you enjoyed your Te Waiata Koro. Ka pai, coming up next, I'd like to pay a dedication for Aroha Nui. And on your behalf, e hoa, Aroha Nui would like to send the Te Waiata out to her three sisters. Firstly, Nau Mai, who lives next door, Roto in Napier, and Rākai up there in Papakura and Tāmaki Makaurau. And also out to her 070s, her over 70s group, all of the beautiful queer in that group. Piki Rauhina, Sue, Harata, Nau Mai, Trina, Jill, Janet, Lena, Diane, Ludine, Shirley, Gabrielle, Gail, Ella, and Moana. Ka pai, Waiata Tuatahi, Patty Page, with her Tennessee Waltz and Changing Partners medley. Then your Waiata Tuarua, Don't Know Much by Linda Ronstadt and Aaron Neville. Whakarongo mai.

Those two Waiata Wepo, aroha nui. I hope you enjoyed your Waiata e hoa. Ka pai I naia nei, mō rena mata. Mata would like to send these two Waiata out to Clark, Cora, Stanley, and also to her whānau all over the motu. And in Australia, Waiata Tuatahi, Under the Sun by L.A.B. Tuarua, Another Day Old by Eddie Dalton. Nō reira, whakarongo mai rā.

Those two waiata there were for Mata, going out to her usual group. Hope you enjoyed your waiata e hoa. Ināne, morena, Michael. Michael would like to send these two waiata out to the Irwin and Kohu whānau here in Tauranga Moana. Whaia Maikara, his sister-in-law Gina, Patty and Johnny, Steve and Chicken Abraham, Vianne and Blue Boy in the Waikato, the Kaumātua in Waitara, and Jamie Cooper. Waiata tuatahi, Marty Robbins with a white sports coat and a pink carnation, Tuarua. Will you love me tomorrow by the Shirelles? Whakarongo maira.

Those two waiata there were for Michael and going out to his usual rōpū. Hope you enjoyed your waiata e hoa. Ka pai, inaia nei. Like to pay a second dedication for Atareta. Morena no Atareta. And Atareta would like to send these two waiata out to the Patuira whānau, Whaituri whānau, and her friend Mike in Tokomaru Bay. Tuatahi, Prince Tuiteka with mum, and your waiata tuarua, the Miss Rusos with my friend, Te Hau, the wind. Nō reira, whakarongo mai.

those two waiata there, second dedication for Aotearoa. 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Ka pai, e nai nei, mōrena anō mata. And Martha would like to send these two waiata out to Clark, Cora and Stanley, and also to all her whānau, all over the motu, and in Australia anō hoki. Ana, ko ngā waiata I'd like to play Tuatahi, Lucy Clark, Hiding Away, and waiata tuarua, Mary J. Blige with Family Affair. Whakarongo mai.

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And Roger would like to send these two waiata out to everyone who's listening in. Tuatahi, peace in the valley. Tuarua, Lord, I hope this day is good.

those two Waiata there were for Roger. Hope you enjoyed your Waiata e hoa if you happen to be listening in. Ata mauri e morena. Ka pai. Like the face.

Second dedication also for Joy and her son Patrick Inaini. And this time Joy has asked me to play two Rarotonga and Cook Island Waiata and dedicate them to me. Yay, 2 weeks, 2 weeks to go here. Oh man, I'm off to Rarotonga for our 8 day holiday. Nō reira, two Waiata I've chosen. Mai ne Kuki Airani by Curly George and Waiata Tuarua. Mai ne Auraka Koe by Tara. Nō reira, whakarongo mai rā.

No, Raider ATV, that is me. For today, for Friday the 15th of May. And actually that's me for this week. I do hope you enjoyed the show this morning and for the whole week as much as I enjoyed being with you. I hope you all have a lovely day at Mahi or whatever you may get up to today. And I hope you all have a lovely, relaxing weekend. And I look forward to catching up with you next Monday morning, next week. Until then, be good, be kind. Kia tūturu, opiti whakamaua, kia tīna, tīna. 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
2: Kaitaia. The original name for Kaitaia was Te Ahu. However, a chief of that area in that time, known as Tuakai, had two wives, Tarawhati and Tutatea. Now, Tutatea was the hard working of these two ladies, and her storehouse was always full of food and vegetables, many of which were often thrown away because of overflowing. Hence the name Kaitaia, throwing the food away in plenty. Kaitaia.

0: Aurere. 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This beautiful spot gets its name from a terrible epidemic that struck the area. For many days and nights, the wailings of sorrow for the dead could be heard. So this place was called Te Aureretanga, which was later shortened to Te Aurere, which means to groan and wail for the dead. Te Aurere.
1: E hakatauki Māori. 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
2: Kaitaia. The original name for Kaitaia was Te Ahu. However, a chief of that area in that time, known as Tuakai, had two wives, Tarawhati and Tutatea. Now, Tutatea was the harder working of these two ladies, and her storehouse was always full of food and vegetables, many of which were often thrown away because of overflowing. Hence the name Kaitaia, throwing the food away in plenty. Kaitaia.

0: Taipa. Here's another version of the story of Taipa. Now Cody was very envious of the people and of the area of Taipa itself being so rich in kaimoana, you just had to put your hand in the water and you'd pull some sort of seafood out. He coveted the area so much, he named it Taipa. Tai, Tai, Pa, Touch, Taipa.
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0: te reo irirangi o te hikoa te ika. 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
1: Aurere. Aurere lies at the mouth of the Awapuka River, not far from Taipa. This beautiful spot gets its name from a terrible epidemic that struck the area. For many days and nights, the wailings of sorrow for the dead could be heard. So this place was called Te Auriretanga, which was later shortened to Te Auriretanga, which means to groan and wail for the dead. Te Auriretanga.
2: E he nei te roa.

0: Taipa. Here's another version of the story of Taipa. Now Cody was very envious of the people and of the area of Taipa itself being so rich in kaimoana, you just had to put your hand in the water and you'd pull some sort of seafood out. He coveted the area so much, he named it Taipa. Tai, tai. Pa, touch. 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

0: det kører meget fedt ud. 1 og 3.
1: Cape Tedanga. This is a very sacred place for the Māori. According to custom, this is the place from where the spirits gather after traveling up the west coast. After climbing down to the Puhutukawa tree, which faces the homeland of Hawaiki, they leap off and continue on their journey. Te Ta, Rainga, place of living. Te Rainga.

0: Kaitaia. The original name for Kaitaia was Te Ahu. However, a chief of that area in that time, known as Tuakai, had two wives, Tarawhati and Tutatea. Now, Tutatea was the harder working of these two ladies, and her storehouse was always full of food and vegetables, many of which were often thrown away because of overflowing. Hence the name Kaitaia, throwing the food away in plenty. Kaitaia.
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0: Victoria o irirangi Māori. Te hiku o te ika.
1: This is a huge reminder. 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

0: Tahuri mai e te iwi ki te reo o te tiu, e mihi nei e tuku atu nei I ngā kaupapa o te wā o te kāinga, te reo taumata o te motu.
1: Pe karaka. Aontohe and Ariki travelled until they arrived at their next place where they sighted people busy preparing karaka berries for eating. So Tohe named this place Whangape.

0: headache, you know. After traveling many hours of climbing up and down rocky headlands, Tohe and Ariki arrived in the place now known as Herekino. Now there was a man of that time named Taumaha, who had set a number of snares which had been improperly tied. Tohe declared that they were very badly made, so he called this place Herekino. Here, tie up, kino, bang. Herekino.
1: Kia mahara ki te he o Rona. Remember Rona's fault.
2: Rona, said to be a woman of Otakanini Pa in the Kaipara, went to fetch water from a spring. A cloud was covering the moon, and in the dark she struck her foot against the stone, cursing the moon. For this rudeness she was punished by being taken up to the moon, where she may be seen when it is full, with her calabash on her back.
1: Kia mahara ki te he o Rona. Remember Rona's fault.
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0: Noho tonu mai e te iwi ki te reo irirangi Māori o te hiku o te ika. 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
1: Kapu Wairua, also known as Spirits Bay. The name of Kapu Wairua comes from an event that took place in this area. Tohe, an ancestor, was lonely for his daughter who had moved away. His people didn't want him to go in search of his daughter, fearing he would die. To this he replied to them,
2: I can shelter from the rain, but I cannot shelter from the longing for my daughter. I shall search as far as Hokianga and beyond. All that you shall possess is my spirit.
1: Kapu, catch. Wairua, spirit. Kapu, Wairua.

0: Napai. 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Napai.
1: He iti pio ke noranga unu, he au tōna.
2: Hoia rā tēnei, ko tētahi o ngā pepeha o te iwi o ngā itakoto. E noho nei i ngā tahataha moana o ranga unu.
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